life is too short. 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Life is too short, as precious as gold. It's full of surprises, so I am told. Life is too short. Take it from me, have as much fun as you wish, just wait and see. Life is too short, people seem to forget that life is a gift and it's free, yes that's it. Life is too short, use your own eyes, open.

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0: 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This is Stanley Unwin's Tiny Hoffa with Wobble You, all joyful. Goodbye, load.
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From Berlin, London, New York, Tokyo. Communicate across the world. Keep the contact strong, and millions become one.

around the globe, from Berlin, London, New York, Tokyo, communicate across the world, keep the contact strong, and millions become one.

till September. Cause music is my best friend. Won't you tell her to water the flowers? I want her to remember. Music is my best friend.

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1: 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Ask for advice, get money twice. I'm from the dirty, but that Chico nice. Y'all call it a moment, I call it life.